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No. Had to save my money for security. Got a stock of walking up and on the street.

0: ძველი ქალაქის აქტუალური სიმღერა.
1: They say the holy water is watered down and this town's lost its faith. Our colors will fade eventually, so if our time is running out, day after day we'll make the mundane a masterpiece. Oh my, my, oh my, my love, I take one look at you, you're taking me out.

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0: ძველი ქალაქის აქტუალური სიმღერა.
1: They say the holy water's watered down and this town's lost its faith. Our colors will fade eventually, so if our time is running out, day after day we'll make the mundane a masterpiece. Oh my, my, oh my, my love, I take one look at you, you're taking me up.